through my brother, really. I mean, I've always been into DJing and music, etc. Like, I got into the rave scene through my brother, really. I've been making turns into

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Apple Ross and Presental. Chimon up inside the gun and all. Hey, you might not get with it all. 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Apple Ross and Presental.

them a pre my style it wicked. 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

music. 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

Yes, yes. Microphone check. 1, 2, 1, 2. It's the sounds of your boy, Mr. Redley, right here on the Black Wine Club show. Yes, it's the start of autumn, almost the end of summer, but the sun's still peeking out. And today, it's been a long time coming, but I'm joined in the studio by none other than Shy One. Yeah, we're going to be jumping in the mix in a bit, have a little chat as well. But for now, sit back, listen to this one. It's called Is It All Over My Face by Timu. You might recognize it. Right? You're locked into the Black Wine Club show on Rinse FM. It's 106.8 on the dial. Maybe you're listening on DAB or online. Either way, keep it locked for the next hour. I'll be running through till 3 p.m. Let's get it.

0: Right. So we kick things off with Temu, little rendition of Is It All Over My Face. And that last one, that was Time by Stephen Julian, featuring a whole host of people. Got Froby Juan, Christian Hamilton, Benedek, and Jaron. But I thought now is a good time as ever to start chatting to my guest today, a very long time friend. We've been passing through different radio stations for over 10 years. Released her debut album, sophomore, in March, to much acclaim, to much critical acclaim, and has since been jetting around the world non-stop, much to her dismay at some level. But with no further ado, I'd like to introduce my good friend, Marley, a.k.a. Shywan, to the Rinse Studio. So how you doing, Marley? You all right?
1: Yes, Mr. Redley. I'm great, man. Thanks for having me.
0: Yeah, it's an absolute pleasure. It's been a long time coming.
1: It has been a long time in the works, this being here today.
0: For sure.
1: We got there.
0: Yeah, indeed. And where have you been of late? You've been in multiple countries in the past week, I would say.
1: Just a couple, you know. Just one in the US,
0: okay.
1: I think. Yeah. We out here felt like another country.
0: Yeah, I mean, it does every year, doesn't it?
1: It does. And yeah. Then the state it puts you in afterwards, you feel like you've walked through a desert.
0: Yeah.
1: But yeah. I barely recovered from we out here. Went off to New York on Friday to play Saturday at Knockdown Center with Chaos and the CBD.
0: Yeah, Joe Cosell.
1: Yeah, crazy. Big up Susie Joe as well, Floor Plan. And then left the stage and went straight back to JFK.
0: Yeah.
1: Because there's no way I'm missing Carnival.
0: No, of course not.
1: And
0: how many gigs were you playing at Carnival?
1: I did two sets on Sunday and then one on Monday.
0: No rest for the wicked?
1: None, mate. So I'm feeling, yeah. I was already run down.
0: Yeah, after rundown.
1: I'm a bit of a shell of a woman right now.
0: Fair play. Well, lots of soup. Manish Walta.
1: We're near my favourite first spot, so I think I might have to hit that.
0: Okay, vibes. So obviously you released your sophomore album back in earlier this year, self-titled Marley, released on the label of our good friends Touch and Bass. How have you felt with the amount of amazing kind of response that you've got to the album? I know it's quite personal for you in some respects. There's lots of samples of your mum talking from back in the 90s and you know, samples from your dad and so forth. It seemed like it was really personal to you, kind of like an extension of yourself, maybe from the other side of the decks, not necessarily in the studio all the time.
1: A bit, but it's all tied in.
0: Mm-hmm.
1: How I play, like all of this music stuff is really personal to me.
0: Yeah.
1: Sorry, before I put my phone on silent.
0: You're okay.
1: But yeah, it was definitely, the album was definitely like a reintroduction. And like musically, personally, it's all linked, as I said. And I suppose I'm always tying in, like I'm always looking back before I go forward, but not in a stuck in the past thing. But like my past, like the journey has so much, you know, to do with what I'm up to now and where I'm going.
0: Of course.
1: And is informed, you know, so much of like my principles and just my style and my ethics and whatnot.
0: Mm-hmm.
1: But also just intuitive, innit?
0: Of course.
1: It's just what I was feeling to do, so I did it.
0: Yeah, that's right. I feel like in some respects it was a lot more musical. There was a lot more kind of piano renditions, which was, I believe it was yourself.
1: A
0: lot of it.
1: Yeah, like all the basic, you know, chords and whatever is all me. And then like on one or two tracks, I've got my good friend, very talented, Simeon Jones, mm-hmm. of The Colours That Rise.
0: Yeah.
1: He plays a bit on top on, what is that track? Live This Thing, which mm-hmm. features a sample of Jazzy, my godfather. And then also on Moonlight with Private Joy.
0: Yeah.
1: Good
0: Another
1: mate.
0: Great track that we tried to make sure that we aired on this show.
1: thank you. But yeah, but other than that, it's all me. So yeah, I've definitely, I mean, my first album came out in 2012. So
0: yeah.
1: 14 years later, you can imagine. You'd like to think I would have sharpened up a bit and maybe got some new skills.
0: I mean, the stuff that you were making, 10, 15 years ago, was very kind of steeped in grime and bass music and garage. I guess you know, from you growing up in the Northwest, like, which was, I feel like it was very much your sound back then, and you've developed it, and there's this, like you say, there's been this rebirth, and you know, now you're playing with Joe Clausel and the likes, you know, and you're non-stop. But I think it's great, and I'm really excited to hear what's next in the pipeline for you.
1: Thanks, man. Me too. I mean, I think so does my team, but I'm still recovering. I'm like, big up everyone who, and listen, enough of them have kids and all, yeah. Mm-hmm. DJing and producing, like touring and doing regular weekly radio, and then you got to make tunes.
0: Yeah.
1: Personally, I've only got so much capacity in it.
0: Yeah,
1: I can
0: of
1: only
0: course.
1: Do so much, and then you're recovering in between flying and that, so. There's going to be something actually off the back of the album will be coming.
0: Okay.
1: That's going to be wicked. That's going to be really good. And obviously I dropped the remix for Jamie Woon.
0: Yeah.
1: A couple months back. But yeah, there'll be more bits, but I'm just doing my best.
0: Yeah. So you can do.
1: I'm doing my best with the two hands I have and the 24 hours I have every day.
0: Well, I mean, you're doing pretty good because those two hands probably helped... play arguably the best DJ set of the whole week of Worldwide Festival this year. I think that's going to go down like thank legendary you, for the 20th anniversary.
1: For the Worldwide, yeah?
0: Yeah.
1: Oh, thank you. Yeah, that was fun, man, on the beach. Yeah,
0: everyone there, family, friends, the lot.
1: Yeah, all the crew. And also, just to touch back on the album, I suppose, and with the DJ sets and like you mentioned in my roots, it's really fun to... What I've done is, obviously, I started in grime and that, mm-hmm. in the garage... But I've fallen way more in love with house and dug way deeper into it and really slowed down. And and that's with like my style of mixing, my production, my DJ sets, my selection. And then I've tried to kind of all tie it together. It's like I'll circle back. So that's why there's grime elements in the album, despite me not really playing grime in clubs, or I'm trying to find ways to get it back in. But
0: yeah,
1: it's fun.
0: Yeah, I think it's really interesting. Obviously, you well know that I've been flying the flag of house music and black house music for a really long time, but it's really nice to see this kind of this resurgence and this renaissance of people that are kind of are the newer guard in the London scene and really kind of getting behind it. I think it's not even fully blown yet, but we're sitting kind of like right at the start of this next wave.
1: Yeah, there's a nice new gen mm-hmm. doing it, and not everyone's saying they're doing it, they're just doing it.
0: Exactly.
1: Which for me is most important. Mm-hmm. But also flying our flag in it.
0: Yes.
1: We've got amazing music.
0: Yeah, exactly. Like, I think that's the most important.
1: We've got so much great. Also house music, not just, obviously we've got Broken Beat, create a whole incredible style of music.
0: Yeah.
1: We got the new gen.
0: Indeed. Well, I think we should jump in the mix. I'd love to get you behind the decks. I know you're a little bit tired, but you know, let's get a tune or two out of you.
1: Let's do it, man. Now the music will energize me.
0: Yeah. Every time I'm going to a gig and I'm shattered, as soon as I press play, I get a little jolt of energy.
1: Yeah, so. Tequila usually helps, but we're not on that right now.
0: No. yeah. What? Quarter past two on
1: I'd
0: Thursday.
1: Be on it if I wanted to. I'm not trying.
0: You're not trying to do that right now.
1: No, not today.
0: Right. Well, Shy One joining me right here in the studio for the Black Wine Club show. We're going to jump in the mix for the next 40, 45 minutes or so. Yeah, keep it locked. It's the Black Wine Club show. We're going to get deep in the mix. Let's get it.

0: Yes, you've been locked into the Black Wine Club show. My name is Mr. Redley, and my esteemed guest is the one and only Shy One. Big ups, thanks for joining me. You know, have to, like, your family, you know, we've known each other for a long time on our own radio journeys across the years. And yeah, I know it's been great to have you on the show and have a little chat about things and, you know, see what's in the pipeline. And yeah, let us know what's next. Where are you off to next? We've got 2 minutes left. So
1: next.
0: Where can people catch you?
1: Saturday. In fact, yeah, I should mention this. Waterworks Festival, they've switched it to the Cause now, I think.
0: Okay.
1: 36 hours. And I'll be, me and Errol, holding down a little room. I think it's called the Boiler Room, for 6 hours. So we're doing a bit of back to back and a bit of solo. So that's the next thing.
0: That's going to be legendary.
1: And then Open Ground the weekend after.
0: Okay. Arguably one of the best sounding clubs in Europe.
1: I can't wait to hear for myself.
0: Yeah. Yeah, I've only heard great things. Well, you should go and check out Shy One's album. It's titled Marley. That's out on Touching Bass. If you haven't heard it already, although if you're a regular listener to the show, then you'll know, because we've been playing loads of tracks from all over. This track in the background is called Jazz Is My Mistress by the one and only Reggie Dokes. My name is Mr. Redley. You've been locked into the Black Wine Club show. We'll be back in 2 weeks' time. Until then, sayonara!

0: twice, yo.
1: She materialistic, I make her take this, can't work with designer. Said that she want 10k, but she ain't even worth it in Nairo.

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I was a loner then. Now I got loads of friends. Only the fiends was phoning then. Anything I bought was stolen then. Only buy a heat cheat when they go to pen. Never got the feeling you weren't coming home again.

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Yes. I don't play fair well. I don't like to show you my tail. Yes. What is that? I smell me.

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Yes, Microsoft, I'm an Excel. 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Yes. I don't play fair well. I don't like to show you my tail. Yes. What is that? I smell me.

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1: 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Turn us to Resident Evil, rockin' and release from needles. 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Yeah, I like to drive so fast, feelin' like the homie Vin Diesel.
2: My spit smell like Chanel. 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I don't like to show you my tail. Yes. What is that I smell? 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

Listen, man, I've told you once, told you twice, you know what I mean?

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1: Good morning, Rinse FM. How are we feeling on this lovely Friday? My name is Adam John. Some of you may know me as Ghoulish. I have another residency on here. But today, I'm taking you on a journey for the next 2 hours through lots of nice jazzy bits, some world bits, maybe some down-tempo stuff too, because I've been absolutely loving down-tempo recently. Been big on it, Fever Incorporation, all that sort of stuff. Absolutely amazing. So, the next 2 hours, I'm going to be taking you through. I want to start off here with the Thomas Stanko Quintet, the Mason. It's a gorgeous piece of ambient. I think for the first maybe like 30 minutes of the show, just get it built in, you know, get everyone nice and warmed up, and then we'll get onto the nice more up-tempo stuff. So yeah, hope you enjoy.

Yeah, that last track was Singing Dust, Involution. Absolutely amazing, amazing album. I originally thought the album came out in 2021. It didn't. It turned out it actually came out in 1981. It was just a reissue. It's pretty cool stuff. Still some copies on Bandcamp, I believe. Yeah, this one coming in is by Berlin Outfit, Move 78. Awesome improvisational jazz troupe, just great, great stuff all around. Yeah, this came out on their Automated Improvisation album 2022, I want to say. Just really good stuff. I'm hoping to catch them at some point because they are really, really good. A huge, huge fan.

I think it's much more interesting to live not knowing than to have answers which might be wrong. I have approximate answers and possible beliefs and different degrees of certainty about different things, but I'm not absolutely sure of anything. And there are many things I don't know anything about, such as whether it means anything to ask, why we're here. But I don't have to know an answer. I don't feel frightened by not knowing things, by being lost in the mysterious universe without having any purpose, which is the way it really is, as far as.

So that last one was called Natasha. It's the main theme from, I believe, a German film. You might have to quote me on that one. And I'm going to try and pronounce the title for you, so you can try and find it. It's bloody hard, because I don't speak German. It's Van der Velde, Die Volkmann, I at das Leben zu zweit. Yeah, really cool stuff. Again, I found this whilst I was digging for samples, and it was just really, really cool, and I wanted to include it. Yeah, this next one coming in is Scott Metellick, To Impress the Empress. I'm just going to let this one play out. It's awesome.

Zeitgeist Freedom Energy Exchange, Everyday Blessing. Zeitgeist Freedom Energy Exchange being a global collective, putting out some really, really cutting edge stuff. I just absolutely love that sort of thing, gets you dancing, but also is rooted in the jazz scene. I've got queued up next, Chit Wickham, which he is part of the Gondwana Records family, and that label is slowly becoming one of my favourite outputs of music right now. It's actually home to both my girlfriend and myself's favourite artist, which is Jasmine Myra. Lucky to take my partner Ella along to see Jasmine Myra at Band on the Wall at Manchester Jazz Festival a couple of years back, and it was absolutely amazing. We're hopefully going to see her at the end of the year in Leeds. But this next one, Chit Wickham, Peaceful Ones, I actually missed him in Manchester. I was furious about it because I've been watching him for a while, but what can you do? Sometimes work gets in the way.

speak about Gondwana Records, and I just have to queue up Jasmine Myra next with A Thousand Miles, which was from her previous album, 2022 it was, on Gondwana Records. Like I said, was at Manchester Jazz Festival a couple of years back, got to see this live, and it was absolutely magical. Seriously good stuff. If you've not checked her out, she is an absolute force to be reckoned with. Seriously good stuff.

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1: Really, really good stuff. Invitation by Carl Tjader. It really gives me Twin Peaks vibes. I've been watching it for the first time, and all that sort of Klimbery xylophone stuff going on is great. Super, super neo-noir, and I'm a sucker for it. It's so good. So yeah, my name's Adam John. If you're just looking in, Rinse FM Breakfast Show. I say some of you might know me for being ghoulish, but right now we are far from the realms of dance music. We are looking into the world and jazz and world and all stuff that's not garage and house music. So yeah, hope we're enjoying your Friday morning.

one is Walter Branco with Lady Samba. Really, really fun stuff. Starting to pick my energy up a bit now. Got an hangover off because I was hung over. About to get the energy back up, I think, as well, with the Ballymayor Project, London-based outfit, with a song called Decan. And they've got a crazy, crazy drum slash djembe solo at the end. So, yeah, a bit long, but my God, seriously good stuff.

sorry, I've been a bit quiet then. I wanted to play some tunes and not interrupt. That one was Greg Bowart with Island Life. Greg Bowart being London-born composer, DJ, keyboardist. Seriously good stuff. But this next one, Water From A Vine Leaf. Now, I did say I've been on a bit of a down-tempo slash trip-hop kick recently. And this one is an essential, in my opinion. It's called, the album's called Strange Cargo 3 by William Orbit. And it sounds so fresh and modern and futuristic, but it came out in 1993. And honestly, as a producer, I have no clue how they like program this sort of stuff. And I would love to get in the mind of some of these down-tempo trip-hop producers. So yeah, Water From A Leaf by Mr. William Orbit.

got to speak a little bit quickly for this next one to come in. It is from the legend Yusuf Lateef. It's called Ching Mayu, which is from his quintessential jazz album, Eastern Sounds. If you've not listened to it, I highly recommend it. It's an absolutely phenomenal album. Yeah, Ching Mayu, Yusuf Lateef.

in my opinion, it does not get much better than this. The Herbalist with Sensual Woman, for me, I don't know why, it just reminds me of films like Layer Cake, Football Factory, all them sort of things where it's, yeah, a bit rough around edges, but you know, there's some mischief about to happen. That's what it sounds like to me. So I told you, I want a bit of a down tempo trip hop thing right now, and I've got another one of my favourite bands lined up, Thievery Corporation with the Outer Nationalist. Just, yeah, last few songs, God, we've got to get some bangers on to get the day going, do you know what I mean?

Honestly, they're absolutely amazing, these lot. So, so good. Fever Corporation with Alternationalist. They are actually playing at the Roundhouse in London, and I think I'm going to have to make the pilgrimage down to watch them because they're just that good. We've got a good year for gigs. We've got them. We've got, like, St. Etienne as well, like, doing their, like, final tour. Oh, so, so good. Next up, I present to you another one of my favourite bands currently, Vels Trio with Tenderness. If you've not checked out Vels Trio, it's just, you've just got to do it. The albums are just so much fun. Danceable, jazz, again, a three-piece jazz band. Whoa.

we are coming up to my final song, and thank you to everyone who's been listening for the last 2 hours. I've been Adam John with Rinse FM on The Breakfast Show. So I'm going to end you with possibly one of my favourite jazz songs, but I'm going to give you a bit of controversy around it because it's by none other than Mr. Herbie Hancock, legend, behemoth in the jazz world. Cantaloupe Island, Cantaloupe, Cantaloupe Island. Now don't get me wrong, I absolutely love, I mean love the original, which I'm going to play for you here today, but controversial take, I prefer the Jeff Goldblum cover with the Mildred Snitzer Orchestra. It's such a good rendition, it's, I just love it, it's infectious. I actually went to see Jeff Goldblum with the Mildred Snitzer Orchestra at Palace Fair a few days ago, and it was amazing, absolutely amazing. However, the Palace Theatre in Manchester, I'm not a big guy, I'm like 5'8", 5'9", I think. My God, them seats were uncomfortable. Like, me, my mum, my dad, my best friend were just all sat there like, oh my God, this is super, super uncomfortable. But yeah, I'm going to end you on that one. Again, Adam John with Rinse FM on The Breakfast Show. I really, really hope you have enjoyed. And this one is Cantaloupe Island by Herbie Hancock.

yeah. Got you for the next 2 hours. Got some exclusive music coming out on BB. And we're just going to be kind of running through what I feel is the flavor of the BB store. In another iteration. Whatever that word is. But yeah, we're going to play some music that we feel fits our space out at the BB store in Hackney. As well as being a record label, BB Music, we are also a record store and a space where you can come and dance and have a good time. So yeah, let's get into this, and I hope you enjoy the show. 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

That's music from Joy Spheres Reese, aka Alicia Joy, Hidden Spheres, and Finn Reese. A little bit of a super group there. Music taken from their album on BBE Music. Album is called Selena. And yeah, I'm very proud of that one. Very happy that we got to release that record earlier this year.

Yeah, that's the sound of Mind Design. Tune called The Six Underground. And before this, it was new music from Thundercat. And next up, we've got music from Erykah Badu and The Alchemist. Tune called Next to You. Hope you're enjoying the show. This is BBE. 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

Yes, can't wait to hear the rest of that project. I think it's been delayed a little bit, but there is a full album, I believe. Erykah Badu and The Alchemist. And next up, I've got some exclusive music coming out of the BBE camp. Music taken from a forthcoming project that we have. Comes out in January. It's called Naive Melodies, and it is a Talking Heads covers album. Follow up to the David Bowie one we did a few years ago. Modern Love. And this track I'm going to play is by the incredible Estrone. Cameroon. Well, she's based in France, but from Cameroon. And this is her version of Psycho Killer, which we will be releasing on Halloween. So yeah, check this out. Estrone, Psycho Killer, forthcoming music on BBE.

the incredible Strong doing their version of Psycho Killer. Comes out in BB on Halloween, appropriately enough, October 31st. Next up, music from Kalela with Karen KG on the background, on the remix in the background.

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1: That's music in the background from T. White. Tune called Elevated. Shout out to Alan. Stay true sounds. Music coming out of South Africa.

Shout out to Max, Anishka, and Vic. Shout out Johnny, Pete, Daryl, Julia, Marissa, all the BBE crew. So yeah, I'm here representing BBE today. As I said, we've got a shop out in Hackney in East London. If you don't know about it, let me tell you a little about it. During the day, Tuesday to Friday, it is our office where we run the record label BBE Music out of. It's also a record store. You can come in and buy secondhand records, as well as lots of our catalog and friends' labels like Far Out, Mr. Bongo, First Word. Lots of labels around London and across the world. Just got a lot of records in from Hot Biscuit Recordings, as well as a whole load of secondhand stuff from our friends at Human Head in Brooklyn. Shout out to Travis and Sean. So yeah, if you want to come and buy some records, do come by. The shop is open 12 till 5.

Sunday till 10. At 5 o'clock on the weekdays, the bar opens. We have DJs come in and play music in the evenings. So you come have a drink, listen to some music on a lovely, pretty much custom built sound system we've made in here. Shout out to Sean and Isaac. So yeah, come see us, come say hi. You'll find either me or Johnny or Pete or Nikki here any one day.

5. Once again, excuse my pronunciation. But yeah, Varimbo. You can also get this at the BB store at the moment on Kenny Dope's Brazil 7-inch box set out on Mr. Bongo. We have a few copies left of this. This tune features amongst, I think it's a 5-disc box set. Yes, all killer, no filler.

into music from Nuttiness. That's Nuttiness. One of my favorites at the moment. Top quality. Every tune. But yeah, this is a tune called Newness. And yeah, check this out.

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1: In case you haven't been there lately, we have. And the season is back. It was holiday weather for a minute.

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And now,

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Cause Lord knows it is winter.

I've got new music from Stefan Rea and Ari Lachelle with the Don Charisma on the remix. Shout out R2 Records. Shout out Kiri.

Dope on the remix from a few years back now. Tune called I Don't Know Why I Love You. Yeah, I hope you enjoyed the show. This has been BBE on the Counter Culture Show on Rinse FM. I've been Jeff Higgins. Shout out Johnny Reckless. PPB. All the BBE crew. And yeah, do come down to the BBE store. We're over in Hackney, E8, just off London Fields. And yeah, you can buy records, you can have a drink, you can have a dance. And yeah, I'll say goodbye and I will see you next time.

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Big old Gabe. Big old Annika. Shout out to all the builders trying to get this place back in order.

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I had to dip in the archives for this one. I've got something special later on.

chimbuzi Sorry Tata Mene Gistro Mosco Manamani Mosco Tola Featuring Tavalava Shabadi Kota Tama Tariana Wena

bit of a cough and cold at the moment, so I'm not going to chat too much, but big up Low End Activist for having me in Berlin last weekend. That was a lot of fun. Shout out to Hype, shout out to Apple Blimey.

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found a load of old JME CDs at home and wanted to bring them in, hear how they sound. Who knows about the tropical remixes?

Unmistakable Sounds of Johnny Cash. Big up Jamie, big up Low End Activist, reissuing this one. There's an incredible album out there.

So yeah, like I said, this next little bit is going to be from Cool FM actually, and it's kind of mad because it's 30 years old this year, I found out, or I realised when I picked it out. And yeah, so it's taken from Cool FM, Carnival, Skibbity and Wild Child. And yeah, it felt pretty, well, time relevant, but also a good time to think of the great Skibbity. And it's a solo one. It's not him back to back, but yeah, it's just good to hear his voice again. Anyway, I hope you enjoy. It's coming in after this one. I'll see you next month.

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1: The North Quarter.

So that was Rebel by Font, based out in Japan. Incredible artist. Really, really good tracks. Really, really good feel to it. Next one coming up is Depth of Feel by me, Echo Brown. This just dropped on the 10 years of 1985 Music's various artist compilation. Shouts to Alex and the 1985 crew. Always a pleasure and honor to be a part of

Yeah, that was a naughty and deep one by Saddle. Track title is Wasp, out on Gemini, Halogenesis label. Really, really, really awesome stuff that he's been doing with the label. So big ups, Adrian.

Yes, that one was No ID by Galaxy. That is another Gemini Gemini track. Sick tune. This one coming in is another one by me. Track title is Spin the Block. This is forthcoming on North Quarter. Release date still being figured out, but stay tuned. It is definitely coming. To another dimension. Off to another dimension. Assassin.

It's the North Quarter, it's Rinse, it's Fox, it's Absolute Love. Keep it locked. Salon.

This one, a classic, very, very special, special track. This is In My Mind by Lensman featuring IMDDB. Still hard to grasp the fact that, you know, Tay's not with us anymore, but his music remains, and thus we will never forget him. We will always honor him. Long live Lensman.

All right, so we are approaching the end of today's episode of the North Quarter Show on Rinse FM. Thank you so much for tuning in. It goes without saying that we lost a legend. And it's really important for us to take time and process everything. And to all the listeners from the North Quarter, for everyone that's stood by the label and have supported us, we can't thank you enough. We love you. And more importantly, we know that Taya Lensman, he loved every single one of us. And that includes the fans and the listeners. Got one more track for you guys. My last one. Track title is called Neck Ghosts, and this is by me, Echo Brown. Again, big ups to everybody tuning in. Keep it locked on the North Quarter page for upcoming shows. I know we've got a few things planned.

You can catch them like 19th of September, Old Blue Last. They got dons like Mantra, Alvis 1990. Not one to miss that.

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you will never ever find another like me. Yeah, you should know you made my day. And I lost my words when you came my way, but you changed my mood. Oh, you're so rude, yeah. Then my track touch up in truth. But your ass got the last food. Yeah, yeah, yeah. Pull up another body, yeah. I'm not watching nobody, yeah. Pull up another ride, yeah. VIP, let me set my car, yeah.

unknown league creators, pumping the early sounds with the later. Club heads on the decks in full effect. It's about that time to bring the hard house back. The original one and only creators, pumping the early sounds with the later. Club heads on the decks in full effect. It's about that time to bring the hard house back.

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Rolling blunts, feeling high, getting loaded, or take some pills and go to La La Land. Spending all my money on dope and extreme high price tickets, but in the end it's all worth it. I like to live in my own world, fuck regular life, fuck a 9-to-5 job. I'm told to enjoy every moment, every hour, every minute. That's what I do on Fridays and Saturdays. Why should I take life so seriously? I just wanna do what I like to do, be it far from reality, cause I can't stand society. It's my own world, I just wanna hear the music. The whole system fucking sucks. Everybody's working their fucking ass off during the week, getting totally fucking stressed out. So what's wrong and what's right? I live for the weekend. I live for hard styles. I live for hard style, baby. Come on, let's go.

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Yeah. This is what I love and can't stop loving. Get wasted at parties from 9 till 7 in the morning.

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0: Let me catch my breath.
1: Yeah, yeah, yeah, yeah, yeah.
0: Let me catch my breath.
1: Yeah, yeah, yeah, yeah, yeah.
0: Let me catch my breath.
1: Yeah, yeah, yeah, yeah, yeah.
0: Let me catch my breath.
1: Yeah, yeah, yeah, yeah, yeah.
0: Let me catch my breath.
1: Yeah, yeah, yeah, yeah, yeah.
0: Let me catch my breath.
1: Yeah, yeah, yeah, yeah, yeah.
0: That's the pain.
1: For the
0: still a high
1: for the place.
0: That's the pain.

Yo, yo, what's good, everybody? This is Isguan. You're on Rinse FM. For this month's show, I'm going to be taking you through the first 30 minutes, and then I've got a guest mix from DJ Head. Had to beep that one out. That's F-U-K-H-E-D. You can find her on Instagram and Spotify and stuff. I tell you what, it's been a struggle to find the best way to say her name on FM radio, but hopefully this gets through all right. But yeah, we are performing together on the 5th of September down here in Melbourne. So any Australian listeners, come down to that show if you're about. I'm going to be taking you through the first 30 minutes with a bunch of sick tunes that I've been vibing. Then I've got a guest mix from DJ Head for the last 30 minutes.

Isguan on Rinse FM. I'm going to be fading this one down and bringing in the guest mix from Head. She'll take you through for the next 30 minutes. Hope you're having a good Saturday night, and looking forward to getting over there in October. Got a bunch of shows lined up. Keep an eye out on my socials for that. You with Isguan. Catch you next month. Peace.

hello out there. You are listening to Eliza Rose on Rinse FM today. We started out the show with a little bit of Dennis Brown, Magic Woman, What a Beautiful Cover. And then into some Carl Anderson, Buttercup, a beautiful track written by Stevie Wonder. And playing right now, we have a little bit of Teddy Pendergrass. So this is one of my favourite shows. I've got some wicked tunes lined up for you. Went on a little shopping spree a couple of weekends ago and spent a lot of money at some of my favourite shops. So we got loads of good stuff from Eldecar, Recycle Vinyl and DNR to share with you today. So it's a very good show.

Playing now, we have Martha Aletto. Aletto, definitely saying that wrong, but apologies, it is what it is. The album is called Love Me Now, and there's a few wicked little bangers on this album. I would say this is one of my favourite records I've bought recently. I don't know what it is about this song. It's got me in a chokehold. I'm kind of obsessed. It's just kind of like some strong auntie vibrations. Maybe I'm just becoming such an auntie now. It's a bit of me. But yeah, I'm loving it, loving it, loving it. And picked this up in Eldecar, one of my favourite record shops. Shout out to Eldecar as always. They've got some wicked stuff in the moment, so I would suggest going down there. Next up is one of my all-time

another gorgeous track from my girl Martha. Shout out, babes. Absolutely love your album, darling. What a beautiful song. You know, I think navigating this music industry and just music as a whole can be quite difficult, especially in the current climate. And it's these little songs, little discoveries that remind me why I like to be here, what I'm doing here. And the sentiment behind this song, I think, is beautiful. You know, music is going to exist after all perished away. Kind of dark, but kind of beautiful. You're listening to Eliza Rose on Rinse FM. We are now going to get into some more house and garage. So, yeah, a real eclectic mix coming up, really. Just bought loads of bits that I like and kind of stuck them together. Hopefully, we're gonna see in a way that makes sense. So, wish me luck. We're gonna ease things in though with a beautiful little Derek Carter track. It is out on the. What is it at? Record. Hold up. Payment EP, and the track is called Got to Change for 20.